0: 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Iya.
1: Alright, ladies and gentlemen, if you look to your left, that is Keanu Reeves. And to the right, we have, I almost said Ellen DeGeneres, and that would have been a mistake.
2: Hey, we're gonna see Bruno Mars, right?
3: Probably, no.
2: It's my hall pass.
3: And if you look to your right, that's gonna be... Yeah, nobody cares. No one cares. Keep this up, and I'll take you to the Church of Scientology next.

0: Cut!
1: What? Who is this?
2: Looking for a girl this tall ran that way?
0: Hello, hi! Who are you?
2: Alex Warren, you are beautiful,
0: Alex,
2: by the
0: hey,
2: way.
0: Hey! Do not talk to her. You
2: sorry.
0: Talk to
2: I'm
0: me.
2: I'm so sorry, you seem very upset.
0: Yeah, I am upset! And I'll tell you why!

0: Paris?
1: Yeah.
0: This has been you the whole time?
1: Duh.
0: Is this even real?
1: It's time to wake up, Alex.
0: What?
1: It's time to wake up.
2: Ow!
1: Wake up!
3: Something about you hit me like a freight train to the chest, the day we met, my loneliness left the room the second that you walked in. Something like

Request Manca Negara. Maybe I cannot focus. Mention where the kazoo. Why did it start? Don't wanna... And it's not. Request Manca Negara.

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